on. 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
2: 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You cross the line 100 times, overriding wrongs and rights. 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

0: Ladies and gentlemen, the fabulous Chantal. It's party time. How's a shame?
1: Super disco. 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
0: How's a shame?

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2: 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We gon' boogie, oogie, oogie, jiggle, wiggle, and dance like the roof on fire. We go drink drinks and take shots until we fall out like the roof on fire. 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Tell him, baby, baby, baby, baby, baby, baby, baby, baby, baby, baby, baby, I'm on fire. 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